Cause music is my best friend. Won't you tell her to water the flowers? I want her to remember. Music is my best friend.

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1: Look, if you had one shot or one opportunity to seize everything you ever wanted in one moment, would you capture it?

Słuchacie RMF Fitness. ASAP, right up on my gut, and that's a life tag. Walk inside the booth, I just talk, I don't write rap.

feet, this a hijack. Why you deflexing like he need, ain't even like that. Thank my newest pinky ring for an ice pack. Shorty keep on damn requesting me about some Snapchat. I don't even like rats, invested into mice traps. Pull up to the trenches, oh my.

Oh my god, I'm so horny right now. I shouldn't have said that out loud.